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0: Vegas, after the Thompson Square concert ends, the party's gonna keep on rolling. 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That's right. Ride the bull, hit the dance floor, check out the Gillies girls, and get loud with live music from Brian Lynn Jones. 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

0: This Saturday night, join Hank FM at Gillies at Treasure Island for the official after-concert party. 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

0: 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Gilly's at Treasure Island. We've got everything going on, so boot up, show up, round up your friends, and get over here. Grab a bite to eat. They've got awesome food. They got a full bar. They got a big old dance floor. Get out there and show us your moves, live music, a DJ, and of course, Hank FM is here for it. I've got a chance for you to pick up tickets for Luke Bryan and Jason Aldean at Allegiant Stadium December 11th. Whole bunch of Hank swag on the table. And definitely the biggest party right here at Gilly's at Treasure Island on the Strip. Swing on by, hit me up for some goodies, and definitely stick around for the party. It's always happening at Gilly's, Treasure Island with 98.9 Hank FM, Vegas's real country.
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2: Here we go. It's Labor Day weekend and Saturday night on the Strip. It's Lauren with Hank FM, Vegas's real country. And we've got a big old party going at the only place you need to be, Gillies at Treasure Island. I love this place. Come on out. Have some fun with us. Everybody out on the dance floor. They've got amazing food, a full bar, live music, a DJ, and Hank FM. Well, we're definitely not going to miss out on this one. Swing by the Hank table and pick up some goodies, lots of Hank swag, and a chance for you to pick up tickets for Jason Aldean and Luke Bryan at Allegiant Stadium December 11th. Gillies, this is the only place to be tonight. It's always a party. Gillies at Treasure Island. Hank FM is here till 11 o'clock. So come on out and have some fun with us. It's Lauren. I'm here till 11 with 98.9 Hank FM, Vegas's real country.
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1: 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Vegas is real country, and this is where the party's at. Gilly's at Treasure Island. I'm learning a new step or two. Come on out and dance with me. We are having a blast here at Gilly's. You want to swing by the Hank FM table? We got lots of goodies on the table, free Hank swag, and a chance for you to pick up tickets for Luke Bryan and Jason Aldean coming to Allegiant Stadium December 11th. So get signed up for that. But definitely boot up and show up. Round up your friends. Let's do this Saturday night on the Strip, Labor Day weekend. And Gilly's is the place to be. Gilly's at Treasure Island. I'm going to be here till 11 o'clock, so come on out and have some fun with us. It's Lauren with 98.9 Hank FM, Vegas's real country.
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1: Hey, it's Lauren with Hank FM, Vegas's real country, and we got a party going on here at Gilly's. It's Labor Day weekend, no time for rest. Let's get out and have some fun. Gilly's is always where the party is at. Gilly's at Treasure Island. It's Lauren. I'm going to be here till 11 o'clock hanging out, getting out all the goodies. We got lots of Hank swag on the table and a chance for you to win tickets for Luke Bryan and Jason Aldean at Allegiant Stadium coming up December 11th. Get signed up for that, but definitely show up. This is where the party is at. Gilly's, always a good time. Everybody out on the dance floor, we got live music, we got a DJ, awesome food, a full bar. Why would you be anywhere else? So boot up and show up here at Gilly's at Treasure Island. I'm going to be here till 11 o'clock. And again, tickets for Luke Bryan and Jason Aldean at Allegiant Stadium. Get signed up for that. Don't miss the party tonight at Gilly's at Treasure Island with Hank FM, Vegas's real country.
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the old man's face. Front page obituary, he was a millionaire. He left his fortune to some guy he barely knew. His kids were mad as hell.

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1: Old man Wrigley lived in that white house down the street where I grew up. 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Lost his wife, lost his baby. Broke down and asked him one time, how you keep from going crazy? 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I asked him what he meant.

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She said, "Oh, by the way, son, old man Wrigley's died." Later on that night, I laid there thinking back. Thought about a couple long lost summers. 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

0: time zone am I on? What country am I in?
1: It doesn't matter. It's 5 o'clock somewhere.
0: It's always on 5 in Margaritaville, come to think of it.
1: Yeah, I heard that.
0: You've been there, haven't you?
1: Yes, sir.
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2: Hello, good morning, and welcome back to Neon and Beyond. I'm Clay Baker here with you on this Sunday live from Lotus Broadcasting. You know, one of the inspiring stories that has come from the past year has been from the Shade Tree of Las Vegas. It's Southern Nevada's premier domestic violence shelter and resource center. They underwent catastrophic water damage from many months of plumbing failures, and it all led to a point where they needed help from the community to rebuild. And those pleas were met around, and the Rise and Restore campaign came through. And here to tell us this story is Linda Perez, CEO of The Shade Tree. Linda, thank you so much for joining us. Good morning to you. Take us back to late 2024. You know, when you're walking around, you're noticing like little leaks here and there, but not really realizing what the long-term damage could be.
3: You know, thank you so much for having me, first of all, and thank you for so much for having me on to share our story. It has been a crazy year and a half, and the water intrusions first began in December of 2024, and then it went into January. So it was just a multiple series of leaks that led to us discovering that we would have to get the entire building redone, repiped, and all of the things. It was devastating. I'm not sure if you've seen any of the footage, but if you saw what the shelter looked like while we were in that devastation to where we are at today, it's just amazing. That's why I'm just so grateful that the community came out and supported during that time. One of the things that that was recommended to us was that we would have to close the shelter for a few months while the repairs were happening. And that was not an option for me and my amazing team. We said that was not an option. So what we did, all of the construction workers and the businesses, they worked with me and my team so that while the construction was taking place, we were moving clients to safe spaces, clean spaces, while areas of the shelter were getting worked on. So grateful to my team and all of the workers and our clients that were with us during that time, because they were amazing through the process.
2: Well, it was, in which, like you said, there's no way we can close the shelter because this is a safe haven for homeless and abused women, women with children that are in crisis. I mean, there's no way that there's nowhere else for them to go. They have to have this in place. And what you were able to find is that not only were you able to kind of like coexist with all this renovation and change, but that everyone was kind of, you know, doing it with you and wistfully doing it with you because they could see what the changes were going to be and it was worth waiting for.
3: Yes, absolutely. And one of the great things about that is even though the building was getting prepared and we were not able to help as many clients as we normally do during that time, I'm so grateful that we were able to expand our programming, enhance our programming. We really, despite the chaos, we came out even better, and the building is better. It is set up more for our clients where they can heal on this journey.
2: Yeah, and I love seeing this because we see how you were able to transform the shelter and resource center into something that now meets the needs on a larger scale because you were able to kind of expand but actually kind of improve what you needed to do. And what we're talking about is that the Shade Tree, you know, we're talking about sleeping areas, restrooms, showers, facilities for laundry, storage. Of course, there's offices, but there's nursing rooms. There's a lot that goes into the Shade Tree, and all of it needed help. And what eventually came out of it was that you were able to go and restore the building but then improve all the services for everybody else.
3: Yes. That's why I love the opportunity to share our story, because we really we took a devastating event and we made, you know, something beautiful out of it. And we're seeing more success stories with our clients. And they're staying with their survivorship. Oh, you know, the average of someone going back to their situation is 7 to 10 times. Mm. At the Shade Tree, our programming addresses that 7 to 10 times. So when they leave us, they're still a client if they choose to. They still have access to our case management and all the things, because someone can't change their life in 3 months, in 60 days, in 90 days, you know, whatever it is. They need support for their journey, and the Shade Tree is here to do that.
2: We're speaking with CEO of the Shade Tree. Linda Perez is here with us. You can go online and look at the great work they've been doing for so long, theshadetree.org. And also for women abused, women with children in crisis, those who have been through human trafficking, you can also contact the 24/7 hotline at 1-855-385-0072. Linda Perez here with me, Clay Baker, on the morning, on the Neon and Beyond here at Lotus Broadcasting in the Sunday morning. When you go into it, can you kind of explain, like, what really happened when you go and have to go in and say, we need help, and you reach out to the community wondering who's going to answer the pleas? Who are the first people that started reaching out to you to let you know, like, we have a plan, we can help?
3: You know, thank you so much for asking that. And the project manager of our entire, of the whole project, was Penta. They came through, and it was almost $900,000 in in-kind work that was donated to us. In addition, the Smith Family Foundation came with a gift of $1 million. And without that support, without that in-kind donation, it would have been devastating for us. We would not have been able to continue services with as many clients as we did. We wouldn't have been able to do that without the funding to help us through that process. So we are forever grateful for the businesses, Penta, the Edward, the Smith family that came through for us. But the work is never done, and we still have many projects ahead of us, but we are very grateful for the community. And when we do reach out and say, hey, we need some help, can someone help us?
2: Yeah.
3: Well, people answered the call. So thank you so much.
2: Yeah, I was really amazed, because watching this go on through the past few, several months, I saw, like, other partners that wanted to just be a part of it because they realize how important your work is. And maybe there were partners that you didn't expect that reached out and they wanted to go and help make a difference too.
3: Yes, absolutely. Bombard Electric. I mean, there were so many, local businesses that came out and rallied around this project. And we're just so grateful. I can't even express enough. I mean, our entire property is 38,000 square feet.
2: Yeah.
3: We are a very unique shelter. We have a very unique story. I mean, if you come, when people come and visit and take a tour, they don't realize all the stuff that happens in this building.
2: Mm-hmm.
3: You know, we also have a partnership with Noah's Animal House. So we house pets as well. They're right on our property. I'm grateful for that partnership. So no family is left behind when they are leaving a violent situation or leaving a crisis where they need support. So again, we're just so grateful. We encourage people to learn more about the Shade Tree. Find out how you can get involved. We have a medical clinic from Toro University comes out and they volunteer their medical doctors. UNLV comes out and helps us support their student. The students come out. We have interns. There's so many ways to get involved, and I just want more people to learn about what we do and how to get involved, because the statistics are 1 in 4 women and 1 in 7 men will experience domestic violence in their lifetime if we don't start talking about it. And if you think about those numbers, just reflect on your family, your loved ones. That means either you, someone you know, someone you love, has or will be affected by intimate partner violence if we don't start talking about it. And the Shade Tree is a resource in the community for many things, for resources, for information, for family members. If you have questions or concerns of someone in your family about it, and if you think about those numbers, Just reflect on your family, your loved ones. That means either you, someone you know, someone you love, has or will be affected by intimate partner violence if we don't start talking about it. And the

0: is here with us on the Neon and Beyond. When you go into that other aspect of all the many services that you offer, it reminds me of the case management and programs that you offer in-house or off-site. And like you said, there's health services, there's housing assistance. There's many different things that go on here other than dealing with the everyday with people on and clients on campus. You've done so much good with the outreach, but also the information to let people know that there is somebody that's listening. The 24/7 hotline, 855-385-0072. You can call or text, and you can also follow The Shade Tree on Facebook or Instagram and social media and online, theshadetree.org. There's many different ways people can help. They can donate money, they can donate goods, but more importantly, they can also donate their time, right?
1: Yes. That's what we say. There's so many ways to get involved. You might have a resource, a talent that maybe our clients need. We offer life skills classes, and we have a workforce development. There's so many things and so many ways to get involved. I just love being able to, me and my team, we love to meet people and tell people about who we are and what we do, because, and then if you take a tour, you'll just fall in love with us even more.
0: Yes, that's true. In fact, you get a better understanding of what life is like in Southern Nevada, you know, because you see so many different images around the globe of what Las Vegas looks like. You see the Strip, you see downtown, you see money, but you see there's another side of Las Vegas that needs to be told. There's a story here, and the Shade Tree is a big part of that because they've been there for so long, and they consistently evolve with the times. And in the end, as the Restore and campaign happened, which was amazing, after all the water damage, what were some of the big things in the completion of the project? Because I remember before you had like the sleeping rooms were kind of like barrack style, you know, open room, and it didn't offer a lot of privacy. But with the new remodel, that all changed. How did that go down, and what does it look like now?
1: Yes, thank you for mentioning that, because yes, so I ran a shelter before back in the Midwest, and that shelter was set up different, and my clients had actual rooms there. When I came to the Shade Tree, noticing that the dorms were more like barrack style, I thought immediately, and I'm a survivor as well, that was not a place where they had privacy, and coming from an experience like they just came out of, we wanted to be able to provide more privacy where they can heal.
0: Yes.
1: And during the renovation, it just happened. I had a conversation with our Penta project manager, and we said, what would the cost be if we wanted to do this, if we wanted to make, and they came back and they said, we're going to add that into this project, and they did it for us. So now the dorm areas, they're cubicle style, but they still offer more privacy than we had before. So each cubicle has their bed, a nightstand, a lamp, their own outlets, just a mirror. You know, it's just their own personal space rather than just being open, you know, to everybody else. It was what we could do with, you know, the building that we're in, and that's what we did. And it is a more healing environment, and it's just different. It offers more privacy for our clients who are going through what they're going through.
0: Oh, it's amazing to see what's been done. We invite you to go check it out. You can arrange a tour, theshadetree.org, as well as, I mean, when you think of those the beds, you've actually been able to, not only with the renovation, you were increasing the number sleeping, like 250 shelter beds is amazing when you think of that. It's 100 more than what you had before, which was already a lot. But at the same time, you continue to evolve, and you do so many good things. But when you have the clients that are there for their amount of time, they're in crisis, but you do such good things with the programs you have instilled that not only provide dignity, but they promote stability and self-reliance. Can you kind of describe what those programs are like for people who are getting back on their feet and actually going to go and find, you know, some sort of renewal back into the life that they used to know?
1: Yes, and that is exactly why we expanded our programming. What we established was non-residential services. So that means when someone leaves us, we want to continue as a non-residential client. That means that they still have access to case management. They still can come to all of the events

0: we have in the shelter, because we do have events for our clients. We celebrate Mother's Day. We celebrate the holidays. We have a lot of volunteers that come in. We have regular volunteers that come in for specific events, because we want to make this place, while they're in their healing journey, we want to make it as comfortable as possible. We have Santa come in during Christmas. We do so many things that also contribute to their healing. And we want them to stay connected to us so that they can continue to have a case manager. They continue to utilize all the resources that we have, because that's what it takes for someone to completely heal and to completely continue their survivorship. When you come into our program, you're a survivor, but you have to maintain that.
1: Yeah.
0: And we're that support for them to help them, because 3 months, like I said, is not long enough. Sometimes 6 months isn't, and it doesn't matter. Our goal at the Shade Tree, we do have a program. However, our goal is looking at each client. What can we do for this client to help them in their healing journey? It is not, we take a client, we get them their birth certificate or whatever they need, and we get them out.
1: Yeah, that's not it.
0: That's not what the goal is at the Shade Tree. The goal is to really each individual client, meeting them where they're at and helping them sustain their progress while they're here.
1: For nearly 40 years, the Shade Tree's been doing it here in Southern Nevada. Find out for yourself. Go online, theshadetree.org. You can also follow them on Facebook and Instagram and see that. 1 West Owens Avenue in North Las Vegas. And if you or someone you know is in crisis, because the shelter at Shade Tree has been doing it for so long for homeless and abused women and women with children in crisis, you can always call or text the hotline 24/7, 855-385-0072. CEO Linda Perez of the Shade Tree, it's been a real unique opportunity for us to have this conversation. Let's do it again soon as we approach the end of the year and see what everything's been going on. And we'll talk a little Santa and the holiday.
0: Yes, absolutely. Thank you so much for having me. And thank you to your listeners for hearing us.
1: Well, thank you. It's a story we need to hear more often. Thank you, Linda. It's Neon and Beyond here at Lotus Broadcasting here on this Sunday. I'm Clay Baker.
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3: Good morning, everyone. It is Neon and Beyond. 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A new home this year. So much is going on. And to help us fill in all the gaps, the amazing 2026 honoree, Maura Bivens, is joining us. Maura, good morning.
4: Good morning. Thank you so much for having me.
3: Oh, my gosh. I am so excited. As somebody who gets to, and I'm honored to always be part of the American Cancer Society, I was able to watch you speak and talk and to be an honoree. It's just so amazing. So I appreciate your time this morning.
4: Thank you. This has all been so exciting. What an exciting year for Making Strides Against Breast Cancer.
3: Oh my gosh. Yeah. And our new home at the Las Vegas Motor Speedway. But we're going to get to all those great details. But as a 2026 honoree, I'm assuming that there is a story behind the beautiful you. Can you share that with us?
4: Oh, thank you. Yes. I was diagnosed with a less common form of breast cancer. I was originally diagnosed as stage 2B, and I thought that it was all behind me, but then it came back in my lungs. So I've been stage 4, metastatic triple negative breast cancer now for 15 years.
3: That is just a wild story. Like watching you speak about your journey and what you have been through really brings together why the American Cancer Society has really, you know, just hugged you, helped you, and you've helped, you know, doing great things as well. And where are we now today? What does all this mean for those that are listening when it comes to your story?
4: I am still considered stage 4, but no evidence of disease. My last treatment was 15 years ago, and we did not expect a total response. We thought I would just buy more time. But here we are 15 years later. But I tell you, Steph, that the most unique perspective I have is being in the breast cancer world for 17 years, I've seen amazing strides being made.
3: Oh, absolutely. I 100% would agree with you. For those listening, why is the American Cancer Society so important, especially when it comes to everything you're dealing with?
4: The American Cancer Society is an incredible support for financially and logistically, even offering rides to get to places. But the one that really touches my heart is the research. They raise and donate so much money towards research, and that is what's going to save lives.
3: And the strides that have been made with that as we continue, you know, especially for all of us here at Lotus Broadcasting 26 years later, the numbers have gone down. Of course, we'd like the number to be zero, but with that research, it continues to do great things.
4: Yes, absolutely. My original diagnosis was so grim. I was given 12 to 18 months to live. And things have changed over the years. We have more options, and there are so many different treatments. And all that came from the research that was funded by these fundraisers.
3: Absolutely. This morning on Neon and Beyond, we are talking with the 2026 honoree for the Making Strides Against Breast Cancer. This year, a new home at the Las Vegas Motor Speedway. But of course, more things about the American Cancer Society. And they have a great website. That's where they always tell everyone to start, is at the American Cancer Society website. Would you agree?
4: Absolutely. Do you know, my surgeon asked me when I first met with him to get my diagnosis and my treatment plan. He said to us, "Where are you getting your information?" And my husband said, "The American Cancer Society." And he said, "Good." He said, "That's where you should go." It stands out in my memory.
3: Yeah. And not just research like you had spoke on, but I do like that they really are there 24/7. There's a hotline. And when you hear those words, cancer, go back to your first diagnosis, it's scary. I've walked with a lot of women that it's so scary right away.
4: Oh, it's so scary. I owned a nail salon, so for years I walked alongside so many women. But then when it happened to me, I realized I didn't have any information. I didn't know what was going on. And I think that was the scariest thing, that I didn't understand what was happening. But I always say the first diagnosis wasn't as dramatic as the second diagnosis, because once I got diagnosed with stage four, everything changed, and my kids were so little, and given such a grim prognosis, that's what changed everything.
3: And what has been, besides finding research, and my gosh, you have really gone through an extraordinary journey. You said 17 years, right?
4: 17 years total, 15 years metastatic.
3: And what is your biggest piece of advice for those that might have had that diagnosis and or a family member that's walking alongside with someone?
4: That you never know. See, we ask the doctor outright, how long do we have? What is this going to be like? How sick am I going to be on this treatment? And they don't know. Nobody knows. Only God knows. And so you have to just keep going forward, because you honestly don't know.
3: And what about having a good attitude, right? And I know that that seems weird to say, and it's hard when it seems so grim, but those are the ones that I see, like, I'm going to do this, you know, and it's whatever comes your way, you can fight it.
4: Yeah, well, surprisingly, I'm going to say that, you know, I've seen some people with really stinky attitudes do really well too, but it's not as enjoyable. I mean, there's still life to be enjoyed. There's still things that you can do, even if you're couch bound, even if you're house bound. You can still be a great mom, even if you can't physically do the things that you used to do. That life is still worth living, even if it looks different.
3: See, I love that. And I love you. I mean, you guys have to come out to the walk with us, because Maura has such an amazing, beautiful smile. You're so well spoken, and your journey just transcends. And you really, I mean, even if you don't know you, I'm telling you, you were like I just felt like you were hugging me when I listened to your story.
4: Oh, thank you. That is so kind.
3: Yeah, I mean, I have never, knock on wood, had to go through breast cancer. I've walked with family members and, of course, jumped in everything to the American Cancer Society since the beginning. And it's people like you that just, I'm going to keep going for you and for everyone else.
4: Oh, thank you. And I think that it's going to be such a gathering this year. And I think that the spirit behind it is just growing and very exciting, because we feel like we are making strides. We're actually getting somewhere.
3: Absolutely. Okay. So this morning, this is Neon and Beyond, and we get to share the great walk that is coming our way. And I hope everyone listening puts us in their calendar. Maura Bivens is joining us. She is the 2026 honoree for Making Strides Against Breast Cancer. And this year, because we have grown to just huge numbers and amazing a sea of pink, we are at the Las Vegas Motor Speedway. It's coming up, and Maura's going to be out there, and I'm going to be out there. And tell us some details about this walk coming up. You're going to be there.
4: And I always remember, it's the day after my father's birthday. So there's a fun fact for you. So okay. That means it is October 11th. It is October 11th at the Speedway.
3: So tons of parking, which is amazing. And this is the cool thing, you guys. Over 20,000 walkers last year at Red Rock Casino, which was our host for so many years. But we've grown so big that we have to go to the Las Vegas Motor Speedway. And they've really rolled out the pink carpet for us, right, Maura?
4: That's right. That's right. They are so excited to have us. And it's very touching how involved they are and how excited they are to have this.
3: Absolutely. And, you know, you get to actually walk on the track. Have you ever done that?
4: No, I have not. This is very exciting.
3: Yeah, the track walk is so cool. And being out there and just knowing. And the NASCAR race is a week before we get to be out there. So that's going to be really cool. The NASCAR cars on that track. And then, of course, all of us going October 11th. Make sure you get out there early, because Maura is going to be out there, and I know she'd love to meet you. And do you have a big pink team?
4: We are the Liddy Committee.
3: Oh, I love this.
4: Yes. The Itty Bitty Liddy Committee was too long, so we just shortened it to the Liddy Committee.
3: You got to do what you got to do, right, girl?
4: That's right. That's right.
3: Absolutely. Well, this morning on Neon and Beyond, Maura Bivens is joining us. She's the 2026 honoree for Making Strides Against Breast Cancer. The walk is coming up October 11th. Everybody is welcome. You can get your team together. You can go to the American Cancer Society website. You can put your team there. You can put it on Facebook and Instagram. Am I missing anything, Maura?
4: I think that's it. I think that's all the fun details.
3: All the details. And I can't wait to see everyone in pink. Come by and say hi to Maura. Remember, October 11th. And about 7:30, I would get out there earlier than later, though, because there is so much going on. There is a village festival going on. We have a party. Everyone's dancing. And we get to kick things off with the walk at the Las Vegas Motor Speedway, October 11th. Maura Bivens has joined us, the 2026 honoree for Making Strides Against Breast Cancer. Thank you so much, honey, for joining us. And you know what? For walking the walk and sharing your story and holding the hands of all of us.
4: Well, thank you. And thank you for so much that you do for Making Strides Against Breast Cancer. Thank you, Steph.
3: Oh, you're welcome, honey. And I can't wait to see you.
4: Yes, I'm looking forward to it.
3: All right, you guys, don't forget October 11th, the Las Vegas Motor Speedway. It is Making Strides Against Breast Cancer. 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
3: Good. Good morning, everyone. Happy Labor Day weekend. It is Neon and Beyond. I'm one of your hosts, Steph McKenzie. Thank you for coming along for the ride this morning. No pun intended for my next guest. One of the really cool things that we get to do here on Neon is spotlight great charities, nonprofits, and bring us all together. 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So, like I said, jumping into my next guest, one of my very favorites. It is Labor Day weekend. There is travel. There's a lot going on. So the one, the only Trooper Hagstrom is joining us. He is a state trooper, public information officer with the Department of Public Safety, Nevada State Police, and Highway Patrol. Trooper, good morning. How are you? We meet again.
10: Good morning, Steph. And it's so good to be on your show this morning. And thanks for having us. We really appreciate you always.
3: Yeah, absolutely. Now, before we get into all the do's, the don'ts, and what's going on with travel and things that are going on in the city, I want to remind everyone something really cool that's coming up, the fourth annual Trunk or Treat that we get to tag along with you guys that is coming up October 29th.
10: Yes, this is amazing. And, you know, check our sites with the Nevada State Police. And also, Steph's going to be having it on her site there with the radio stations. And we're very excited. You guys got to join us last year. We had several thousand kids coming out. And we have all these trunks lined up. They're all decorated. And we also have a haunted maze. And this year, it's going to be the Ghost Town Maze. And it's going to be incredible. We're going to have food trucks. Fire department's going to be there. Our Injured Police Officers Fund, they'll be selling stuff. And all those proceeds go to injured officers' families and the fallen. So this whole place is just running crazy. It's awesome. So we want everybody to be able to make it out here. And Steph, your crew had a great time. And we're looking forward to having you again this year.
3: Absolutely. I love the flyer this year. And so as we get closer, of course, we'll remind everyone. But you could check out the details at point97.com. So with all of that being said and all the cool things going on, let's talk about the do's and don'ts. And you and I are going to spend some time together for everyone. It is a long holiday. We're enjoying ourselves, but we have to have some safety. First and foremost, the one thing I just was like, I needed to talk to you about is the pedestrian safety and all the craziness going on with this. Can we start there this morning?
10: Absolutely. You know, just for the Nevada Highway Patrol, we've already had eight auto pedestrian deaths. And you know, 85%, almost 85 to 100%, it is the pedestrian's fault. And we have people entering onto our highways and interstates where they're not even supposed to be. And a lot of these are occurring during the evening hours. We always stress people if they're going to be out and about, you know, wear light-colored clothing. Make yourself noticed in certain areas, and don't always cross in those crosswalks. They're there for a reason. Most people that are getting struck are outside the crosswalk areas, and they're caught at the last minute where people just don't see them, you know, and when it's dark out, it becomes a big problem. I always tell people when you get into big areas, like we got the Las Vegas Strip, and we have people and all that, be mindful to others. Look all around. I mean, you got to be able to be prepared to stop because, you know, you have entire families out there, people with their kids. And you know how kids get, you know, they could be playing ball or stuff even in your neighborhoods or whatever, and they come out of nowhere. And that's why we always have these speed limits in the residential areas. They're like 25 miles an hour, so you can actually stop. That's becoming a big problem. But just for the Highway Patrol alone, for pedestrians, we shouldn't have eight pedestrian deaths because if it happens with us, that's usually on the highways and interstates. But we did have an uptick on pedestrian deaths maybe several years ago, and now it's starting to trend back again. And I don't know what the real cause of that is, but it is a problem, and people have to be careful and more cautious about it.
3: This morning on Neon and Beyond, we are speaking with Trooper Hagstrom. He is with the Nevada State Police and Highway Patrol and all things safety around Labor Day weekend. You know, I think the first thing you said is that at night, you're not seeing people. So I think it's both the driver and the pedestrian. And I do have to ask you, when you're driving on just the roads, one of the things that is brought up, because I'm around kids getting ready to have driver's license, is it a law that you're not allowed to turn until the pedestrian has reached the other side?
10: That is correct. And you see it all the time. Everybody's, you know, people, we all get busy and we get kind of impatient and we understand. And usually they'll wait. Maybe they might get halfway through the crosswalk and then they end up going. But by law, you're supposed to wait until they get to the other side. And we got to understand it's both a person's responsibility, not only the driver, but also the pedestrian, to make sure that you're making those safe choices. So it takes two. And, you know, our community has to be involved with this, too, to understand this and be careful when you're getting in certain areas.
3: It's just blowing my mind. I had to ask you that because it seems like besides fatal crashes, at least one, if not more, a week, we're seeing the fatals on the pedestrians being hit. And so I just kind of wanted to spotlight that this morning. So thank you.
10: Oh, absolutely. And like I said, several years ago, we had another issue, a big issue with pedestrians, and then it kind of went away for the last couple of years, and now it's trending back. And we want to get that information, and I'm glad that you're putting that out there, Steph, so people can be more cautious, especially when we get around, you know, heavy intersections where there are pedestrians. But it's also the pedestrians. Like I said, the majority, probably 80% and above, is the pedestrian at fault because they're not using those crosswalks. They're stepping out or they're running across the highway thinking that they can that make it. And it doesn't even have to be a highway. Even our city streets in Las Vegas, we're seeing that with other allied agencies, you know. So it takes two, you know what I mean? But pedestrians really have to watch what they're doing out there.
3: Absolutely. All right. So we've gone on to pedestrian safety. Slow down. Take your time. The patience, which we're going to keep on because it's all about, you know, slowing down. Everyone gets in a hurry. But let's move to some travel tips and people that are going to and fro. We got California. We got Utah. We got Arizona. Maybe even longer trips. I'm going to be in Wyoming. So we're traveling via car this weekend.
10: Very nice. You know what? Labor Day is that, you know, everybody, all the kids went back to school. And this just gives the family one last chance to have a little family vacation. And Labor Day gets pretty congested. You know what I mean? Our roads are getting not only congested, but more people are taking these small trips because, you know, we're in the center of everything. We got California, we got Arizona, Utah, and people like to travel, see their families, and bring the kids out during that time. So we want everybody to start slowing down. But first of all, I just want to tell everybody, hey, plan ahead. Before you're hitting the road, ensure that your vehicle's in good condition. You know, check those tires, the brakes, the fluid levels. You know, a little preparation can prevent crashes or breakdowns along the way. You know, it's still going to be warm. I checked the weather during this holiday weekend. And
3: it shows rain.
10: Yeah, it showed maybe 40%. You know, that could change. You know how the weather is. But the good thing is, Steph, it's going to be like 15 or 20 degrees cooler than what we've had it. You know, we'll probably be mid-80s, maybe 90s. And then we're going to have an influx of, you're going to start seeing the motorcycles come out. And I wanted to bring one thing up. You know, if you're coming from California, you live here, we see it quite a bit out here, and it is illegal, is lane splitting. If you're riding a motorcycle out here, yes, you can lane split in California, but here in Nevada, lane splitting is illegal. So you can't go, you know, between vehicles. You have to be behind the vehicles just like everybody else. And lane splitting, I just want people to know that it is illegal out here. To continue on, since it's going to, even if it's still going to be still hot, I always tell people, hey, take water with you no matter what. You know, bring the jumper cables, flashlight.
3: Hydrate.
10: Yeah, absolutely. Hydrate. You know, we like this cooler temperature, but it's still hot. You know what I mean? So you still have to keep hydrated, right?
3: Yeah.
10: So two of the biggest things I want to hit, too, is your speed. And then we want you to stay sober this coming weekend. And if you plan to celebrate with alcohol or drugs, you know, designate a sober driver or use rideshare services, taxi, buses, everything's available to you. But remember, impaired driving is not only illegal, but it also puts lives at risk, including yours. So we don't want you out there. And then also when you're going on that trip, buckle up. Always wear your seatbelt and ensure all your passengers do the same. It's a simple action. It just takes seconds to save your life or somebody else's life. So if we can do all four of those things, that would be great for the weekend.
3: This morning on Neon and Beyond, we are talking with State Trooper Hegstrom. He is joining us from Highway Patrol. On that, I don't know if you have the stat in front of you, but I know that when you guys have arrived on scenes and we've talked over the years, the seatbelt in some of those fatalities was not worn. And that is, people don't think it saves, but it does save lives, right?
10: Oh, absolutely. You know, towards the end of the year last year, I started really pushing it, and I said, I'm going to push it this year, was the seatbelts, because towards the end of the year, we had three or four crashes. They end up being like rollovers, but if those persons would have been wearing their seatbelts at the time, they'd be here today with us. Maybe they would have had scratches or whatever, but there was nothing wrong with the car. When the car rolls over, what we call an A-frame, which is like the center of the car's all held up. But these people get either ejected from the vehicle or they get thrown around inside the vehicle and ends up causing major injury or death. So always wear your seatbelt. I mean, just like I said, it only takes a couple seconds. It'll save your life. It'll save other lives. But we see it quite a bit out here, and I don't understand why people are still not wearing their seatbelts out there, Steph.
3: Click it or tick it. Remember that one?
10: Absolutely. That's what we say.
3: And let's go back to the driving impaired. I think one, it still blows my mind, but it is a huge misconception on prescription drugs mixed with, if you're going to do any marijuana, and prescription drugs with drinking. I mean, I know people think they know it, but you cannot drive if you've taken that. And even if you don't, you can't. Driving high, we should know, driving after you've had a drink, it's all bad.
10: Oh, absolutely. I mean, driving buzzed is the same as driving drunk, right? There's no difference. You're impaired, and your reality and everything else, your reaction times are all off. You might think that, hey, I'm just down the bar from the street, and I only live a few blocks. But if you look at statistics, a lot of people that get involved in crashes are close to their home because they're so familiar with it. And then they take risks that they don't normally take, you know, like running that stop sign or coming around the corner too fast. But you don't have that reaction time. And that's where we end up losing pedestrians. You know, many of these crashes lately have been impaired drivers, you know, because they don't have that reaction time. And it's kind of upsetting because there's no reason to be out there driving impaired or high today, because we just have so many resources. And I tell people, if you're going to enjoy Labor Day, we want you to enjoy Labor Day with your family and friends. But if you had a few drinks or using drugs, get that designated driver, you know, or use a taxi, a bus, or have somebody, the ride shares that are out there all the time.
3: Yeah.
10: There's no reason. Now, what's $50 compared to spending $15,000 or $20,000 to get an attorney, and then you have a chance of losing your license, you know, your neighbors and your friends, your work, knowing about what had happened. And why would you need all that extra stress? And if you injure somebody or cause death, then you're going to prison. You lose everything just over one night of trying to have fun, right? It's not worth it.
3: I have heard, too, that the judicial system is really cracking down, too, where, you know, you hear, unfortunately, bizarro stories of someone like, oh, it's my fifth DUI, and people are like, what the hell? How does that happen? But I am hearing now that your license is being taken away right away.
10: Oh, absolutely. And the same thing, you know, not to get away from the impaired driving because it's so important, but also reckless driving. You know, a lot of our troopers, even the Southern Nevada Task Force for a while, if people are doing 100+, you know, we've had a few of them where my troopers sent in pictures and advised me, hey, we got them for 130, 140 miles.
3: Oh, my God.
10: It is reckless. I mean, we're taking these people to jail. And there's no excuse for driving that. We're towing your car. We're taking you to jail. And you got to think, if you're doing 140 miles an hour, can you imagine having a full blowout? How are you going to control that vehicle? And when you get out in the desert where it's a soft sand and, you know, people try to turn to get back on the roadway, that 5,000-pound weight is furrowing into that soft sand. And guess what? It's a rollover every time, Steph. So now you're not only putting your life in danger, but others' lives in danger when you can't even control your vehicle at that speed. So we've been cracking down on that. And a lot of people that are coming in from California, some of our trim troopers have been doing a great job. They've been sending me information. Last week they had two that they took to jail. One was at 131 and one was at 140 plus.
3: Oh, my God. Why?
10: Yeah. For what? I mean, you're really not saving any time and you're putting yourself and others in danger. So we're cracking down on that. And there's no reason to be driving reckless anymore out there.
3: Absolutely. This morning on Neon and Beyond, of course, the amazing Mr. Trooper Hagstrom is joining us from Nevada State Police and Highway Patrol and all the things that we need to cover and be safe. And we want everyone always here all the time, especially Labor Day weekend. Hope everyone's having a great Labor Day weekend. Okay, so let's kind of take a left turn. Hey, see how funny I am there?
10: We can do that.
3: Just real quick, if it rains, we need to slow way down. Let's talk about that real quick, because I know that if we see a little bit of it in this holiday weekend, especially on the highways.
10: Absolutely. And during the holiday, I always tell people, if you're going to go on a trip and you're going out of state or whatever, and even if it's during the daytime, always drive with your headlights on. You're more noticeable, and I think it's more safe, but everybody has to drive defensively out there. You know, you got to anticipate any potential hazards that might be on the roadway. Be prepared for unexpected actions from other drivers. And, you know, always maintain that safe following distance and avoid aggressive driving. One thing that I want to tell people out there, if you see an aggressive driver or somebody that you might think that is falling asleep or might be impaired, you can always call Star NHP. That goes directly into our dispatch center, and we'll try to get a trooper out there right away to get that person stopped before they injure themselves or somebody else. So always remember that. But the big thing is, you know, avoid distractions. You know, put away that phone. You know, minimize other distractions while you're driving. You know, I know people get in great conversations and talking with your family, but you got to keep the eyes on the road. And don't have that phone on. You know, that's a big distraction. I always tell people, you know, people are traveling long distance. They might be eating in a car, right? If you drop that fry or something falls down, just leave it. That, you know, that 1 second or 2 seconds taking that eye off the road and just trying to grab that item. We have crashes all the time because of stuff like that. Especially, you know, on the 15, I'll give you a perfect example. On the 15, we have that, I call it an inchworm effect. You stop, go, right? And you just look down for 1 second, and then you're just in a property damage crash because then you end up taking off, and the car is already there. It's already stopped in front of you, and you don't have that reaction time because you're looking away or not paying attention. So distractive driving is a big issue, and we need to address that while we're driving out there during this Labor Day weekend.
3: Absolutely. All right. So Labor Day weekend, let's all be safe no matter where we're traveling, whether we're in the city, whether we're going to all the states. So give us the big do's and don'ts.
10: Well, the big do's are, hey, plan ahead. You know, always wear that buckle up. You know, we always want you to stay safe in that. But watch your speed. Create a following distance so you're not tailgating or creating other problems. And stay sober this weekend. We're not saying don't drink, but when I say stay sober, don't get behind the wheel if you've been using alcohol or drugs. Like I said, you'd be putting yourself in danger or others for what? And you possibly would have your family going across, you know, the state or even in town. It is illegal, and, you know, it puts other lives in danger. So we don't want anybody out there doing illegal drugs or drinking and driving while we're out trying to enjoy this wonderful weekend.
3: All right. And correct me if I'm wrong. I always ask you this. Nine, you're fine. 10, you're mine. Is that true?
10: No, we don't. Well, you know what? I had a trooper used to say that all the time. You know, actually, it is up to the trooper what speed he wants to stop you. They can stop you for one. I mean, the speed limit's the speed limit, right? You know, I've had people say, we can do 10 over the speed limit. Well, where does that say on the state legislature for the law? I haven't read that yet. So,
3: damn it.
10: Just be mindful because we are going to be looking for the high speeders, the reckless drivers. You know, we're trying to make it safe so everybody can enjoy this wonderful holiday weekend. And we need help from the public. We want you to be responsible also. And then also, if you see something, say something, you know, report it so we can get these people off the road. So, but here at the Nevada Highway Patrol, we just urge travelers to stay vigilant and responsible and have a good time. And that's what we want for this wonderful Labor Day weekend coming up.
3: Absolutely. This morning on Neon and Beyond, of course, going over do's, don'ts, and everybody, please be safe out traveling, doing whatever it is you're going to do. The amazing Trooper Hagstrom has joined us, Nevada State Police and Highway Patrol. You know what? I just want to thank you again for coming on this morning and helping us, because that really is the goal, is to keep everyone safe and be safe. So thank you so much for everything you guys are doing, and especially this weekend, and we want everyone to be safe.
10: Well, we really appreciate you having us, and I'm really excited for, you know, it's getting the fall season, and now we got football coming up, and a lot of great stuff coming to our great city here in Las Vegas. So I'm excited, and we just want everybody to have a wonderful Labor Day weekend out there, and to be safe.
3: And you guys are really active on Twitter, right? Well, is it called Twitter, or X now, or whatever it is called?
10: Well, what we do, what I try to tell the public, if there's a major crash or anything involved with road closures and major issues, it's going to pretty much be on X. For other stuff that, you know, like our events coming out, we're going to have Instagram and Facebook, and they can go to our Instagram and Facebook for, you know, the holiday event that we have, the big trunk or treat coming up. You know, we honor officers when there's awards or something that's fantastic comes out where we save a dog off the interstate. There's so many different things that people can just look up, and there's great things happening all the time on there. But for stuff that's road closures, serious crashes and all that, everybody could go to X and look at for there.
3: Absolutely. All right. Well, thank you so much. Have a great Labor Day weekend. Trooper Hagstrom joining us from Nevada State Police Highway Patrol. You guys are amazing. Everyone be safe. And of course, I think the biggest takeaway is plan ahead.
10: Absolutely. And that's what we always tell everybody. Plan ahead and have a wonderful and safe Labor Day weekend, everyone.
3: All right. Thank you, Trooper. You have a great weekend, and we will chat soon.
10: All right. Sounds good. Good to talk with you, Steph. Have a good day.
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3: Well, that's going to do it for this weekend's edition of Neon and Beyond, where we get you up close and personal and keep you in touch with great things that continue to happen here in Southern Nevada, all throughout Las Vegas and our surrounding cities and the great state of Nevada. I want to thank our guests this morning, Linda Perez from the Shade Tree, the CEO of Shade Tree, joining us. Thank you so much. You could check out more information at theshadetree.org. Also, thank you to Maura Bivens, the 2026 honoree for this year's Making Strides Against Breast Cancer Walk that is coming up October 11th out at the Las Vegas Motor Speedway. Of course, we cannot wait to see everybody there October 11th. 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We'll see you next time on Neon and Beyond each and every Sunday.
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15: All right, welcome to Striking Gold. I'm your host, Kenny Michaels. It is great to be here today. Welcome aboard. If you are just tuning in, we're grateful to have you. Thank you for making us a part of your day. I'm on YouTube right now. Type in Striking Gold with Kenny Michaels, and you'll be able to watch the good-looking, sexiest guy on radio, the Brad Pitt of Precious Metals, do this show live. Welcome to the show, everybody. I'm Kenny Michaels. The phone lines are turned on. The number here to get me live, 818. The number to get me, I almost gave you my cell phone. The number to get me live, 888-961-0222. Again, 888-961-0222. Phone lines are turned on. Now I'm about to turn you on. All right. Get your mind out of the gutter. Come on, I'm not going there. I'm going to turn you on right now. Listen to this. If you're invested in gold and silver, if you heard this show over the years and you're invested, you're very happy with what I'm about to say. And then I've got unbelievable news for you. Shocking news. So here we go. First off, here's what's going to turn you on. In the last 30 days, gold's up 15%. Silver's up 19%. This is for the month of August. Now listen to this. In that same 30 days, here's where I'm going to throw cold water on your libido right now. Here it comes. Here it comes. A bucket of ice coming. The S&P is up 3%. The Dow Jones is up 2%. The NASDAQ is up 5%. The stock market is paying you what the banks are paying you. Holy smokes. But gold is kicking its tushy. Now I'm going to say it. Wall Street always wins. You need to know that. Wall Street always wins. So if you're invested in Wall Street, they win. You don't win. Wall Street wins because they have your money and operate on your money. And I just proved it that they win. They're only paying you 3% on the S&P, 2% on the Dow Jones, 5% on the NASDAQ. If you're in Wall Street always wins. When you're in gold and you're in silver, physical gold and silver, not the stupid stock, physical gold and silver, you're out of Wall Street. That's why people in gold and silver win. You win. The idea is to win. That's the idea, right? Right? Everything we do in life, we want to win. It's all about winning. What did the old owner of the Raiders, Al Davis, used to say? Just win, baby. That's what he used to say. I'm not a Raider fan, but doesn't matter. He's right. Just win, baby. Wall Street always wins. Now, you've heard me ask people who have called into this show. I've said, how much do you trust Wall Street? Everybody says, I don't. Yeah, well, you have your money somewhere you don't trust, and Wall Street always wins. When you're in gold, you're not in Wall Street if you're in physical gold. Now, if you own gold stock, well, my condolences, big time, because you're still in Wall Street. Okay? So get out of Wall Street. Get on Easy Street. Okay? There's Wall Street and Easy Street. You pick one. Easy Street is gold. Wall Street always wins. You win when you're in gold. Look, it's up 15% just this month alone. Silver's up 19% this month alone. The rally is on. And the stock market is paying you what the banks are paying you. Does that not make you sick to your tummy? And by the way, if you feel sick about where your account is going, Dr. Michaels here, gold, well, there was a James Bond movie called Goldfinger, right? Wasn't there? Yeah, I don't have a gold finger, but I got a golden throat. Here we are every week, golden throats here. 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Their number is 888-406-6222. 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Or of course, as I always say, you can go to kennysgoldquiz.com. kennysgoldquiz.com. And that you answer the little quiz and nobody fails it, I promise you. And then it comes to my email, and then the sexiest guy on radio gives you a call. You get goosebumps when you hear my voice. You're like, oh my God, he's on the phone. Oh my God. Oh my God. And then once you get rid of the starstruck stuff and you start fanning yourself and cool yourself down, I'm going to raise your libido by telling you, let's get into something that's up 19% this month. Let's get out of something that's only paying you 2% this month. You should be making more than the banks are paying you. You should be making more than the stock market is paying you. How do you do it? You go to gold because it's safe, because it's low taxes, because it's high growth. That's why you go to gold. Now comes the shocking news. Let's go. President Trump posted a video. Please, ladies and gentlemen, listen to what I'm about to tell you. He posted a video of Jim Rickards. Now, if you don't know who Jim Rickards is, let me tell you who that is. Jim Rickards is the biggest precious metals guru in the country, probably in the world. I know you thought I was, but I'm not. Jim Rickards is. And Jim Rickards is always spot on. That's what makes him the guru. He posted a video that Trump posted. Jim Rickards says, I'm not going to be surprised at all if gold hits 10,000 an ounce by the end of 2026. That's what it says. And Trump posted it on Truth Social. Now let me go one step further. Not only did Trump post it on Truth Social, but then, and I'm going to read this to you because this is very important, Trump also posted the same exact thing himself, amplifying the message worldwide through his personal Truth Social. So he has a personal Truth Social account, and he amplified the message worldwide that Jim Rickards says gold is going to 10,000 an ounce by the end of this year. He said it would not surprise me, not even a little bit, to see 10,000 gold before the end of 2026. I think we will. That's what Jim Rickards posted. Trump put that on Truth Social and then pushed it out worldwide. Now, people say, why do you think he pushed it out worldwide? So I started looking into that investigation. Why is Trump pushing it out worldwide? Well, do you ever think that now Trump wants to reset the price of gold? Many people think that's the number he's going to price it at. So if he does reset gold, He hasn't yet, but if he does, a lot of people think that it's going to get reset at 10,000. Well, that's more than double where it is now. Let's go. What are you waiting for? I don't get it. You want to buy it when it's 10,000? You want to buy it when it's now? You want to buy now? Wall Street always wins. The consumer always wins if you're in gold. Wall Street always wins if you're in stocks. Period. And the numbers don't lie. In the last 30 days, I'll give it to you again. Silver's up 19%. Gold's up 15%. Now, for those of you in Wall Street, well, sorry, your Dow Jones is only up 2%. Your NASDAQ's up 5%. Your S&P's up 3%. That's what the banks are paying. Wall Street is paying you the same as the bank. Rip off, rip off, rip off. 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By the way, follow me on Instagram. We're getting huge results on Instagram. So chase me on Instagram. Go to Striking Gold with Kenny Michaels and become a follower of mine, please. I'd love to have you. All right, here's something else you should know. 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That's it. By the way, follow me on Instagram. We're getting huge results on Instagram. So chase me on Instagram. 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

The Financial Times is reporting that this is the year the rich go wild for gold. Newsflash. It's not for the rich anymore. It's for everybody. Whether you're rich, whether you're middle class, even if you have a little less, gold's for everybody. Gold doesn't cater to just the rich. Gold caters to people with 60,000, 70,000, 100,000, 25,000. That's what I love about gold. Doesn't discriminate. Doesn't discriminate whether you're Republican, whether you're Democrat, whether you're Caucasian, whether you're something else. It doesn't matter. Gold doesn't discriminate. It's not just for the rich anymore. Everybody's benefiting from gold. Who wouldn't benefit with lower taxes, low risk, and high growth? Name me somebody who can't use that. All right, the number here to get me live, the amazing Wendy, is on phones today. So ring us up here in the studio. If you have a question about buying gold and silver or moving a retirement account or moving some cash from the bank into gold, you got questions, I got answers. I love when people call into the show because I educate you and your question is helping educate other people. So let's go. We're a team here. We're all working together for the same mighty goal to keep seniors from feeding Uncle Sam and instead feeding their own well-deserved pocket. Call me here, 888-961-0222. That's the number to get me live here in studio. I'm Kenny Michaels. This is Striking Gold. Yeah, it's the best show in America. Oh, by the way, regarding a show, by the way, I need to say this. There are people out there trying to imitate or trying to do a gold show similar to me. Nobody is similar to me, first of all. I'm crazy. I'm nuts. I'm energetic. I'm passionate. And most gold shows are boring. Most gold shows badmouth other people. I would never do business with anyone who badmouths other people because if that's their morals, if that's their ethics, if they have no scruples, then that means when they get your money, they'll have no scruples either. And that's not good for you, right? The only show that's going to give it to you direct is me, period. This is why this is the largest gold show nationwide. Because I tell it to you like it is. I don't care that you don't want to hear it. I don't care that something I say is going to hurt your feelings. You can't invest in anything without the truth. You can't invest in anything without all the facts. Nothing should be hidden from you. Period. Period. So, let's go. 888-961-0222. I'm Kenny Michaels. This is Striking Gold. All right. So, Trump posts this video with Jim Rickard saying gold's going to 10,000 by the end of the year. That's what Jim Rickard said. He says, I think we will. And I won't be surprised. Trump is now saying he's getting gold out of Iran. He just got oil out of Venezuela. He's making us stinking rich. And the more gold our president goes after, the more gold our president goes after, the stronger we become as a country. So the more gold you go after, the stronger you become in your retirement account, the stronger you become with your cash. And I'm sitting here doing this show right now, and what pops on my phone? A True Social tweet says, just in, Trump to refill strategic petroleum reserves with Venezuelan oil, the deal he just made. There you go, folks. And now he says he's going after the gold in Iran. He took $200 million worth of gold out of Venezuela. Okay? He's loading up gold in this country. Now he's tweeting on his personal True Social, push it out worldwide about the 10,000 in the price of 10,000 for gold by the end of this year. How exciting is that? A lot of people think he's pushing that out worldwide to let the world know, hey, I'm about to reset this thing, and when I do, it's going in at 10,000. Well, Wells Fargo thinks gold's going to double by the end of the year. They're not even right. It's going to be more than that, according to this. That's why you move now. Do you think your investments are going to double in stocks?

0: between now and the end of the year? I don't think so. I mean, the Dow Jones is up this month 2%. Jiminy crickets, there are some people that have CDs that are paying more than the Dow Jones. Think about how stupid that sounds. Now, here's the deal. Yesterday, I was talking to a guy, and he says, Mr. Michaels, answer me this. What is the risk in moving to gold? And I'm going to just say this because I truly, guys, I've spent, you know, most of you don't know this, but I spend north of 60 hours a week preparing my show and gathering information. And I have a whole team around me that provides me with news articles and provides me with information that they may feel is important for me to spread the news. Start spreading the news. Gold soaring again. Okay, listen to me. And one of the things I do is I do a lot of research because I think it's important for the public to get educated and not just hear from me. That's why I tell you the Financial Times right now says the year of the rich going wild for gold. Newsflash, it's not just for the rich anymore. That came from the Financial Times, not from me. But one thing I will tell you is this is about seniors. This is about 58 and up, 55 and up. You are the people that are my focus because I am 64. And I'm not going to do a show that just says, you know. That's not how shows work. Shows should be filled with information. And the fact that our president is pushing out on his personal Truth Social account the number 10,000 for gold by the end of this year should be so motivating to you, it's ridiculous. Because the rally is on. I've said the last 3 weeks, the rally is on. And now, in this month alone, gold's up 15%. If you're invested on the Dow Jones, you're up 2%. The banks are paying 3% for a CD. Think about how dumb that is. You're making no money on your money. Would someone please call in here right now to this show, 888-961-0222, and tell me this. What is the purpose of a retirement account? I want to hear your opinion. Why did you set up an IRA? Why did you set up a 401k? What is the purpose? Why did you do it? I want to know. I'm just curious. I know what the purpose of a retirement account is, but I want to know what you think the purpose of a retirement account is. Because if the purpose is the same as mine, that you want growth and no money will be there when you need it for your retirement account, why the hell are you in something paying 2% when you could be in something paying 19%? And for the year, silver's up over 80%. Gold's up over 45% and has lower taxes with it and is a safe haven, low risk. And high growth. Somebody show me the risk. You know, my engineer here, Eric, standing here laughing because I said it's low risk. It's low tax. It's high growth. Somebody tell me the risk. There isn't any. I've tried to look. I'm not telling you that investments don't have risk. But truly, honestly, people, I spend 60 hours a week on this show. And I can't figure out what's the negative to gold. It's physical. You can get a hold of it. You can hold it in your hand. You can transfer to your heirs with no government involvement. You pay less tax in a retirement account if you pull it out in gold. It's the number one ultimate safe haven. And it's kicking everything's rear end on the market. Somebody call in here with a risk. Crickets. Crickets. Crickets. There they are. We hear the crickets. There they are. We got crickets. Because there's no risk. So if there's no risk, why would you as a senior not want to be in something that you know, oh, I'm good. I'm invested in something that's got no risk. It's crazy. It's crazy as it sounds. It just makes sense. It's common sense. So call Golden Crest Metals. 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Answer the couple questions, and it will come to my email, and I will help you. There you go. I'll call you and say, hey, it's the good-looking Kenny Michaels. I see you have an IRA. Let's go. Let's go to a safe haven. Let's go to low tax. Let's go to high growth. Let's make money on our money. Let's go. And now our president is pushing out a video showing 10,000 announced by the end of the year by Jim Rickards. And he's pushing it out on his own personal platform worldwide, it says. How exciting is this? If you have bought gold recently, buy more. Mr. Michaels, I don't have the money to buy more. Find the money. Buy more. Now's your chance. We finally have a president pushing this beautiful, shiny thing through the roof. Let's go. This is an opportunity of a lifetime to set you and your heirs forever. You know how many people call me and say, Mr. Michaels, I have $150,000 in my retirement account. I say, how old are you, sir? I'm 68. Newsflash. You will not be able to retire on $150,000 if you're 68, no matter where you live in this country. Unless you live in a tent under a freeway overpass, you might make it. You cannot retire on $150,000 in this country. Impossible. But what if you turn that $150,000 into a hell of a lot more money? Well, yeah, the Dow Jones is paying you 2%. Silver's paying you 19%. That's this month alone. All right, I'm Kenny Michaels. This is Striking Gold. The number to get me live, 888-961-0222. That's the number to get me live. We're going to take a quick break. When we come back, we'll talk about the banks and what I'm hearing about bank runs. Got article after article about, here we go again. Better protect your money. We'll be right back.
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0: Viking Gold. I'm your host, Kenny Michaels. 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Answer a couple questions. It'll come to my email, and let's get your money into gold and silver. Let's go. I'll help you personally. Or you can call Golden Crest Metals at 888-406-6222. They're there right now, 888-406-6222. All right. Here we go again. It always rears its head around this time of year, where the banks are starting to report problems. Here we go again. The federal banking system is a mismanaged organization financially. I can go down the list, but I'll start with they make loans to people who shouldn't be getting loans. Then when the loans go bad, where did the bank get the money to loan those people the money? From you and me. The banks loan our money to other people. So imagine someone knocks on your door and says, "Hey, Mr. Jones, I need to borrow $50,000. And he's not a really good borrower. He's got maybe bad credit or just got brand new on the job, or he's got some hiccups. And you loan it anyway. And then when they don't pay, what do? Right? Now you're stuck loaning 50 grand to someone who can't pay. That's the banks. The banks are using your money, not their money. They have no money. And so now the banks are running into financial trouble. Well, Warren Buffett sold all of his Bank of America stock. That dude has been an investor in Bank of America for a gabillion years. And he sold all his Bank of America stock. Why? Because he's no dummy. The banks are in trouble. There's talk now, article after article, about bank runs are coming again. Great. And you say, "Well, I'm not worried. I'm insured." By who? The FDIC? Hello, wake up. The FDIC has 1.3 cents for every dollar that's out there. Wake up. Your bank goes belly up tomorrow. It takes you 7 years to get your money. 7 years to see your money. What are you going to do in the meantime? You're going to leave your money hanging out there for 7 years? And mind you, with all of this craziness in the federal banking system, they're only paying you 3% on your money, 2% on your money. That's all they're paying you. And then you're taxed on that, in the interest they pay you. So you're not even making that. It's kind of a dumb, it's kind of a scam if you think about it. The federal banking system's a scam. Who would have ever thought it's a scam? You give me interest on my money, and then you make me pay tax on the interest you give me, and you don't give me much to begin with. What's wrong with this picture? It's a scam. It's a scam. But now if I took that cash and I bought gold and I bought silver, that's shipped to me, to my house. I put it away. And if Jim Rickards is right and Trump is now reposting 10,000 for gold by the end of the year, and you buy gold today, wow, what an increase. And here's the best part. It sits in your home. There is no need for FDIC. You're insured by God because you're invested in God's money. God is your FDIC and he ain't broke. And all of a sudden, you got this money sitting at your house that's becoming worth a fortune. And it's all private. It's all yours. There's no tax bill because of the money you made. It's sitting in your safe at home. You're not paying tax on the money. And if you die today, your heirs can open up that safe and take that money, and it's theirs. Where's the risk? Remember that old lady You know what I'm going to say, right, Eric? Remember that old lady from Wendy's? Where's the beef? Remember that? All of you tuning into this show are my age. You're old enough to know what that is. Where's the beef? Remember the little hamburger on the giant bun? She would look down and say, where's the beef? Where's the risk? Again, somebody call this show right now and tell me the risk of gold. Tell me. Show me a risk. Crickets. Here they come again. There they are, the crickets. There they are, crickets. Because there is no risk in gold. There is no risk. Our own president loves gold. Our own president. Listen to this. Listen to this.
1: I can't tell you how much that gold costs. A lot of money. There's nothing like gold, and there's nothing like solid gold.
0: There's nothing like gold. There's nothing like solid gold. You're right, Mr. President. Thank you for that. Thank you for joining our show this morning. Thank you for saying that. That there's nothing like gold. There's nothing like solid gold. Imagine having solid, pure gold in your IRA, in your 401k. Jim Rickards is saying we're going to 10,000 by the end of the year. Trump reposts that video on True Social and then on his personal account as well. What the hell does that mean? Wow. And you've heard me say many times on the show that my IRA is killing it. I'm killing it. Because I'm in gold. I'm killing it. Okay, so you're making 2% in the Dow Jones, 5% in the NASDAQ, 3% at the S&P, and my gold went up 15% this month. My silver went up 19% this month. And I have no risk. You have all the risk. I have low tax. You have all the tax. Okay? I have high growth. You have low growth. Want to be me? You don't want to be me. But no, you want to be me when it comes to gold and silver. So go to kennysgoldquiz.com. That's one option. kennysgoldquiz.com. Take the three question quiz. Nobody fails it, I promise you. Everybody gets an A+ on the quiz. That's nice. See, there you go again. No risk. There's no risk. You go to Kenny's Gold Quiz. It's a quiz you cannot fail. There's no risk. Everybody gets an A. Well, if you go to gold, there's no risk. Everybody gets an A. Everybody wins. Now, if you're 30 years old, 25 years old, tuning into this show, please don't take this wrong. I don't care about you and your money. I care about you as a human. I don't care about your money because you're young. You're going to invest money. You're going to go to the crypto garbage, the stupid air. You're going to go to the crypto nonsense. You're going to lose money. Then you're going to cry to your parents. Dad, I lost money. And then dad's going to bail you out. And then as you get older, you'll become more mature and you'll realize, I need to be in gold. That old dude that used to be on the radio, that old guy, Kenny Michaels, when I'm doing this show 20 years from now, and I say, good morning, this is Striking Gold with Kenny Michaels. Yeah, I'll still be doing it then. Because I believe in God's money. It's worked for me. So therefore, it works for you. Mind-blowing that in the last year, gold is up 45% in a year. Silver, over 80%. That's nuts. That's nuts. And you're invested in something that's up 2%? 3%? Wall Street always wins. You do not win in Wall Street. Now, you're going to say, well, Mr. Michaels, that's not true. Because when I started my retirement account 40 years ago, now it's up to $150,000. And how old are you? 67? 62? 78? And you think that's enough to live? And it's taking you 40 years to make $150,000, really? 40 years of your life, really? You think that's a good investment? When I ask people, do you trust Wall Street? They say no. I say, well, then do you always make it a habit of giving your money to people you don't trust? They always say, well, we didn't know we had another option. That's a true statement. When you take a job and your job offers a 401k, everybody jumps at it because you don't know any better. They're not going to tell you, by the way, sir, when you open up this 401k, sir, you're going to be invested in something that's going to make you 3% a year. They don't tell you that. They don't tell you you're uninsured. Otherwise, you'd never open it. because these financial companies make money on having your money, being a hold of your money. Well, that's all well and good, except for the fact that it's not their money. It's your money. Drives me crazy. You should make money on your money. Other people shouldn't make money on your money. Does that make sense, what I just said? When you become a senior, you should make money on your money. Other people shouldn't make money on your money. Because when you were young, other people made money on your money. Right? And on your efforts. When you worked at a job, your boss got rich. Right? They worked, they made money on your efforts. Right? But now you're a senior. Now you're my age. And whether you're better looking than me, which is going to be very tough to beat, I will tell you that now. I will tell you that now. You better be so stunningly good looking that you can't even imagine. Because, you know, being the Brad Pitt of precious metals, there's no comparison here. Okay. I got voted the sexiest guy on radio because I have a face for radio. Oh, and by the way, I got to say this because I'll be remiss if I don't. I want to say, oh, please bow your head for a moment. Give just a second to Dolly Parton, please. You talk about a classy lady. This lady was, she's the icon. She's up there with Elvis. She's up there with Michael Jackson. She's an icon. And Dolly, you are now in the best place you could possibly be, sweetheart. You're in heaven with the Lord. So thank you for 80 phenomenal years, Dolly. You were the best. You were the best. She'll always love us. Remember, she sang that song. She'll always love. I'll always love you. She'll always love us. That's good to know. Anyway, we're going to miss you, Dolly Parton. Anyway. All right. So this $10,000 an ounce on gold by Jim Rickards is unbelievable. If you don't know who Jim Rickards is, he is the number one biggest precious metals guru, I'm going to say in the world, but for sure in this country, probably in the world, okay? And this dude is always spot on. I love this guy. And Trump reposted his video and then pushed it out worldwide on his own personal account. So most people now think that the reason Trump pushed it out worldwide was to let everyone know in the world where he may reset the price at. That's going to be more than double. And they're talking by the end of the year. Hello? What a boom. What a punch in the arm that would be. Now, you notice Jim Rickards didn't say, well, stocks are going to double by the end of the year. What's double? The Dow Jones went up 2% this month. What's it going to do? Go to 4? Ooh. It's dumb to not make money on your money. It's dumb. And it's dumb to take risks when you're senior. You have to be careful, right? Listen. My dad passed 5 years ago, but he died at the ripe old age of 95. And when we would go places, he was always looking down. And at one point, I remember the movie Shrek, when they're on the bridge, and Shrek told Donkey, don't look down. And Donkey said, I'm looking down, right? I said to my dad, Dad, why are you always looking down? He said, because I don't want to trip and fall. I got to be careful. Hear what he said? I got to be careful. I don't want to fall and break my hip. I can't take a risk. I got to watch where I'm going. Now let's translate to your money. You can't take the risk going to safety. You can't take the risk. But when you go to gold, no one has called into the show the whole time. All we're talking to are crickets. Nobody's called into the show to tell me what the risk is in gold. We know it's the ultimate safe haven. Everybody knows that. My 14-month-old grandson knows that. And we know that we pay a lot less tax when we're in gold and silver. We take our money out in physical metal form. We save a lot of money. So that's good, right? And we know it's outgrowing everything, including the stock market. Where's the risk? Where's the beef? There's no risk. 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By the way, follow me on Instagram. Type in Striking Gold with Kenny Michaels and become a follower of mine. I'd love to have you on board. 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Every call gets returned. And, you know, I'm going to say this because I've been around the gold business long enough to know that there's a genuine caring about the customer at this place. I know it sounds corny. I don't mean to sound corny, right? I don't, but I do love corn on the cob, but with butter and then Parmesan cheese. Good Lord. Good Lord. Anyway, thank you, Lord, for Parmesan cheese. Anyway, the point is Golden Crest Metals, they truly, like, if a customer's having a problem, somebody's on the phone with that customer helping that customer. I love that. I love that. Because one of my biggest pet peeves is not getting serviced when I'm a customer somewhere. I hate that. My wife and I were at a restaurant the other day. It was packed. It was packed. And I'm sitting there. Nobody even, for a long time, no one came up to our table to even ask what we wanted to drink. And here I am, dry mouth, thirsty as all get out. And I'm sitting at this table. And I said to my wife, what's going on here? Can't get anybody over here to get us a drink. And I don't drink alcohol, just so y'all know. I don't like the taste of it, so I'm not a drinker like that. But, like, I want my iced tea and water, right? Nobody came to the table. That gets under my skin. That's poor customer service. I know you're busy, but you're going to have to account for being busy. Golden Crest Metals is swamped. All the other old gold companies are dead. Why are they swamped? They're swamped because they do it right. They charge. They don't rip you off. They take care of their customers. And they're highly rated. That's why they're swamped. But yet, no matter how busy we are, you call me, I'm swamped. The only guy busier than me in this country is Donald Trump. That's it. Nobody else is as busy as I am. And he ain't as good looking as I am. That's his downfall. Now, we also have the best looking first lady ever in America, in the history of America. Melania Trump is a very nice looking lady. Donald Trump lucked out there, man. All right. Anyway, back to reality. So, go to kennysgoldquiz.com or call Golden Crest 888-406-6222. Ladies and gentlemen, please remember this. Wall Street always wins. Okay? How does Wall Street operate? They operate on your money. They also manipulate your money. You have no say in your money. Now, there's going to be people that are going to argue with me saying, well, Mr. Michaels, I do have a say. I can call up my financial guy and say, hey, pull me out of this stock and put me in that stock. Yeah, you do have that. But guess what you don't have? If someone in a leisure suit says, well, you know, Dell Computers had their worst quarter in 4 years, and you own Dell Computer stock, guess what? You've lost money based on that guy's comment. Who's that guy? Some schmo you don't know stops you from growing. No grow from a schmo you don't know. Right? There's no grow from a schmo you don't know. But gold is soaring. And you know that person. That person's God. That's God's money. Again, thank you, Lord. You never fail us. Thank you, Lord. You never fail us. And so, that's why you're seeing gold soar. The whole world's going to gold. China's going to gold. Everyone's pushing gold. It's the number one most popular investment. My engineer got so excited about the price of gold, he threw a wooden ball here in the studio. It slipped out of his hand because he ran to go move his IRA right now. It's crazy what's going on. Everybody's going to gold. 10,000 an ounce would be unbelievable. We got 3 months. We have 3 months, September, October, November, 4 months. We got 4 months to go to the end of the year. Jim Rickards is calling for 10,000. Trump retweeted it, re-put it out on True Social. Thank you, President Trump. And now most people believe that's the number he's going to reprice it at. So now's the time to buy. Get as much of your money, as much of your retirement account, as much of your cash into physical gold and silver. Guys, I'm just giving you a good heads up. Silver's taken off. Here we go again. Listen to this about silver. Listen to this. The reason silver is soaring is because data centers are popping up all over the place. Everybody's opening data centers everywhere, and data centers need what? Silver. So the demand for silver is increasing, but the supply is low. You know what that means? You and I sat in the same economics class, sat next to each other. We passed notes back and forth about the girl in the front row. Remember that? And in economics, we learned low supply, high demand creates higher prices. We have a low supply of silver. Now data centers are opening up all over the stinking place. And those data centers need silver to operate. So now the demand for silver is increasing and the supply is low. So call Golden Crest Metals right now. 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You can take your retirement account and move it, and you should if you're a senior. 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Nobody fails the quiz, I promise. Follow me on Instagram. Type in Striking Gold with Kenny Michaels. Ladies and gentlemen, thanks for being here today. Love you. Those of you that watched on YouTube, I hope you were entertained. I'm Kenny Michaels. This is Striking Gold, and I'm reminding you, we'll see you next week. God bless. Bye-bye.

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1: USA. Welcome back to Retro Country USA. I'm your weekly host, Big Steve Kelly. Today is a very heavy day for music fans around the globe. We lost a true national treasure, an icon, the queen of country music herself, Miss Dolly Parton, who passed away just days ago at the age of 80. Now, over a career spanning 7 decades, Dolly gave us unmatched storytelling, iconic melodies, and a heart as big as the Smoky Mountains themselves. For the next 2 hours, we're turning the entire show into a nonstop tribute to the Backwoods Barbie, who became a global icon. Now, we've got history, chart stats, and memories, so turn it up, folks. This one's for Dolly. Dolly wrote both this song and Jolene on the same afternoon. I will always love.

Remembering Dolly this weekend here on Retro Country USA. I'm Big Steve Kelly from the Kelly Ranch Studios. And by 1973, Dolly had stepped away from the shadow of the man who put her on television in front of the world, Porter Wagoner. And she started writing some of the most memorable songs in country music history. Like this number one from 1973. It also ranked number 63 on Rolling Stone's 500 Greatest Songs of All Time. It's

Jolene on Retro Country USA. I'm Big Steve, and the following year, Dolly hit number one again with this cheery little number, Love is Like a Butterfly.

0: Retro Country USA paying tribute to the great Dolly Parton this weekend, and we'll continue right after this break.
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number one song from Dolly, although several radio stations initially banned it due to line metaphors that they mistakenly deemed unsuitable. I'm Big Steve Kelly. We're paying tribute to Dolly this weekend, and this song won Dolly her first Grammy and introduced her to the pop audience. Here You Come Again.

It's all about Dolly Parton this weekend here on Retro Country USA. I'm Big Steve, and Dolly hit both the country and pop charts with this one, Heartbreaker.

0: Retro Country USA remembers Dolly Parton this weekend. And there's lots more next.
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That song went all the way to number one on the Billboard Hot 100 country and adult contemporary charts, earned an Academy Award nomination and two Grammys too. Dolly famously rhythmically clacked her acrylic nails together to create the song's signature beat. I'm Big Steve Kelly, and this is Retro Country USA, and we're paying tribute to Dolly this weekend. And in 1981, Dolly hit number one again with But You Know I Love You.

0: movie Rhinestone, starring Dolly and Sly Stallone, Tennessee Homesick Blues, and Dolly's 14th solo number one country single. I'm Big Steve Kelly, and this is Retro Country USA, and there's a lot more coming up as we continue to pay tribute to Dolly Parton.
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Dolly Parton this weekend here on Retro Country USA. I'm Big Steve Kelly, and by the mid-80s, Dolly was unstoppable. And in 85, she hit number one again with Think About Love.

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That's a song written by the Bee Gees. This iconic duet topped the Billboard Hot 100 in country charts, too, and was certified double platinum. I'm Big Steve Kelly here on Retro Country USA, and Dolly teamed up with Kenny on quite a few occasions. And together again, they took this one to number one. Here's Real Love.

There's Dolly teaming up with some other members of Music Royalty, Emmylou Harris and Linda Ronstadt. Now, they collaborated twice in 1987 with To Know Him Is To Love Him, and with this one that hit the top five and got a Grammy nomination for the Best Country Performance by a Duo or Group. Here's Telling Me Lies on Retro Country USA.

We're remembering Dolly Parton this weekend here on Retro Country USA. I'm your weekly host, Big Steve Kelly, and the collaborations continued into 1991 with this duet with Ricky Van Shelton, The Rockin' Years.

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on Retro Country USA. I'm Big Steve Kelly, and in 2005, Dolly teamed up with Brad Paisley for this chart topper, When I Get Where I'm Going.

0: This is Retro Country USA. We're paying tribute to and remembering Dolly Parton this weekend. And there's lots more coming right up.
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boy, all these songs bring back so many great memories of hearing Dolly on the radio. I'm Big Steve Kelly, and this is Retro Country USA. And as Dolly was coming into her own as a performer and songwriter, she already had 7 number one songs in March of 1978. She did it again with It's All Wrong, But It's All Right.

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A number one for Dolly in 1989, that's Yellow Roses. I'm your weekly host here on Retro Country USA. I'm Big Steve Kelly, and this has been our tribute to Dolly Parton. And to close things out, an encore of Dolly's signature song with a twist in 1995, Dolly released an album called Something Special. It contained 10 tracks with one noticeable standout, a duet version with Vince Gill of I Will Always

0: appropriate way to close out Retro Country USA's tribute to Dolly Parton. We miss you and we'll always love you, Dolly. I'm Big Steve Kelly from the Kelly Ranch Studios. Thank you so much for tuning in. We'll be right back here again next weekend with two more hours of country music's legend. For right now, I'm Big Steve Kelly from the Kelly Ranch Studios. Have a great week. 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I'm your weekly host, Big Steve Kelly from the Kelly Ranch Studios. 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

0: that. 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

right out of the blue, drifting off to the evening news. She said, honey, what would you do if you'd have never met me? I just laughed, said, I don't know. I could take a couple guesses, though, and then tried to dig real deep.

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3: 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It may not be what you're used to, but we think it should be. 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